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1: Amen Come wage kakany
2: It's 6 a.m. Kombeti chawa pa we are yo me odiko. Kipiera bor we abungwe Antonia Beach. Speak farmer.
3: Lucky leye, Maga Maga Skills Institute. Kafunye, me no barachit. Kika no barachit. Me funye.
4: Yeah, among Ghana after Parliament votes to jail them.
5: This legislation being passed in Parliament has led to rhetoric that has left gay people here fearful. Mm. Some of them have fled the country.
6: They have to go. We don't want them there.
4: And later.
7: These geese fly 4,000 miles to get better sun. All I'm asking you to do is play 38 games to win the week. I don't think I'm asking too much.
4: It worked for Man U. Why sports coaches are getting their teams to behave like migrating birds. First, our top stories.
8: BBC News with Neil Nunes. Democratic Party lawmakers in the United States have expressed serious concern about conditions on board an aircraft carrier that's on an extended deployment in the Middle East. They say reports of supply shortages, broken plumbing, and other problems on the USS Abraham Lincoln are simply unacceptable. They also highlighted extreme fatigue and burnout, with reports some service members have tried to jump overboard. The Defense Secretary Pete Hegseth says the situation has been misrepresented, but Mike Lanchin, a Democratic lawmaker in California, said the administration should get the basics right.
9: When you don't have the basics and you think about the needs of the warfighter, it's not just about having enough weapons or the right kinds of weapons. It's also about basic quality of life. Basic readiness requires that you have enough to eat. It requires that, you know, you have working plumbing. This is not rocket science.
8: The UN Special Envoy for Yemen has warned that the country could return to large-scale civil war as it gets drawn into the confrontation between the US and Iran. Hans Grunberg told the Security Council military activity had intensified along the front lines between the Iranian-backed Ansar Allah group, also known as the Houthis, and forces loyal to the Saudi-backed government.
10: With regional trade and energy flows already under intense pressure from the crisis in the Strait of Hormuz, Ansar Allah's renewed attacks on commercial vessels in the Red Sea and the Gulf of Aden, which the Council condemned in its recent statement, risk deepening Yemen's entanglement with a wider regional confrontation.
8: Clashes have escalated since the Houthis announced a naval blockade of Saudi Arabia last month. The U.S. Treasury Secretary Scott Bessent has threatened to subject Iran to economic isolation like the world has never seen. He gave no details but said the new measures could be announced next week. Meanwhile, the Defense Secretary Pete Hegseth has said the U.S. is prepared to maintain its naval blockade of Iran indefinitely. Police in Japan say four people have died in flood waters after unprecedented heavy rainfall in Chiba Prefecture east of the capital. The heavy rain left several thousand people stranded at Narita Airport with many trains cancelled. From there, here's Kurumi Mori.
11: The Japan Meteorological Agency issued its highest level warning as more than a third of Chiba's municipalities faced dangerous flooding and landslides. It was downgraded one level as the storm subsided, but at the peak, more than 400,000 people were ordered to evacuate. Roads were submerged in water and power was cut to tens of thousands of homes. Stranded commuters spent the night in a government building. Officials warn heavy rain could continue through Friday.
8: World News from the BBC. Latvia's armed forces say Allied fighter jets have shot down a drone that entered Latvian airspace near the border with Russia and Belarus. Local residents were warned to stay indoors because of the threat. Latvia and the other Baltic states have faced repeated drone incursions this year as the Russia-Ukraine war intensifies. President Trump has announced tariffs of up to 100% on imports of drones and their components in a bid to reduce reliance on Chinese technology. The White House said it would levy taxes on drones of a certain size and those that are particularly sensitive for national security. Drones and components from U.S. allies and European countries will face a lower tariff. Police in Brazil have recovered eight works by the French artist Henri Matisse that were stolen last year. The paintings, valued at around $200,000, were discovered in the town of São Bernardo do Campo. A suspect was arrested at the scene. The pieces were stolen from a library in São Paulo in December. Builders for a groundworks company in Belgium working on a renovation project have found a chest filled with gold bars and gold coins bricked in the wall of a cellar. The treasure is estimated to be worth more than $10 million. We get more details now in this report from Arjen Skippers.
12: The builders literally struck gold when they were drilling in a cellar wall to lay new waste pipes. The discovery was made in the town of St. Gilles Dendermonde in East Flanders, and the owners of the building were immediately notified. They, in turn, called the police, who seized the gold and brought it to a safe location. It is unclear how long the chest had been hidden there and why and whom it belonged to. Police are investigating whether there are rightful owners of the treasure or if it's linked to illegal activity.
8: BBC World News.
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0: Antoine Mapikir. 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
3: Wake up in
4: the morning. 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

0: Walter Kato Caracula Beer Comchava Yapavia, you Dukumacha Beach, Nino Retinta Pavia, and Wendomaborum, Mahalibario, Kipirwa Beach, and no, Ajumataka Yubaya Boy, you Dukumatin, Tincha Beach, Edition 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
0: And of course, not a beer, a beer, a beer, and when a chill, and when a beach, a beach, a beach. 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And when a chill, and when a beach, a beach, a beach. Hello, speak FM.
3: Oh, okay, I'm here.
0: Omer,
3: hello.
0: Want to move your queen? You're in get it to
3: one more queen. One more queen.
0: Yes.
3: I'm going to show my bear.
0: Bear it well.
3: I want to make a clever jig on Fanya Kazi.
0: Fanya Kazi.
3: Yeah, okay, I think you need more material. I come up for it, my
0: but you get it when you get chill. Hello, speak FM.
4: Yeah, what's up, John?
0: Hey, what's up, man?
4: What's up, man?
0: Man?
4: Is it lucky I can the conspiracy master?
0: I can the conceal master?
4: Hmm.
0: When you're lucky, I get quick, man.
4: I can't.
0: Well, if I can get Dago Dago with Mark and Wilma Kidano Chow, can you? Yes, we're ready.
4: I think I'm going to go and come with Chimulicha Rosa, like Coco Finger.
0: Chimulicha Rosa, Coco Finger. Okay.
4: I try to get a kid, I'm going to be with Daniel and Wango, I'm going to marry with my Japanese teach.
0: Okay. Menu Coco Finger and no. Right. Balipe, the last call for now. Hello.
4: Hello.
0: Tete. Okay. All right. You know Tete, Palak, Luxy Movers, okay? Come on, Pete Tete. Menu Luxy. You decomatin. What's the penen? We're going to have a girl, Chimka Kenyu. 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by the way. Good morning. This is San Sansi from Amuru Subcounty. Can you please pray for me? Colorado by IRS Stars. Was the pay woman, Tim Chabija, and you're paying on Putim, Kerame Penny Penny Land, Kenyon, Kerala Bike, and really some other kind was a bit of a bit talking, Mepenny, Corey Corey, Man Speak FM, Dwan Mapeko Chakan, Kubota Clever J, where Chen Maliad Mamed Magloni, Fanya Kazi, Amari Kemiki, teach you document and Pin Patin, Man Speak FM, Dwan Mapeg, Loving Radio.

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2: A very good morning. Welcome to our paper review this morning. Start off with the Daily Monitor and of course in the Daily Monitor this morning. Leaders and coffee specialists in Bugisho Sapa region have attributed low coffee production to old coffee trees that are yielding less and are easily attacked by pests and diseases. Among the locals in Bugisho who live around Mount Elgon in the eastern region, Arabica coffee, which stands out as the top tier in the global market, is the most valued cash crop, but currently most of the coffee trees are over 70 years of age. Operation at PRO Industries Limited in Butuntumulula sub-county Luero District ground to a halt on Thursday after dozens of angry maize traders blocked the factory main entrance with their trucks demanding payment of more than 2.6 billion for producer delivered since March 2026. And the House Committee of Physical Infrastructure has quizzed former top officials in the Uganda's road sector over fleet procurement and operational lapses that have caused significant revenue leakages along the 25-kilometer Kampala Entebbe Expressway. The heated interface between the legislators and the officials from the Ministry of Works and Transport was aimed at uncovering the administrative failures plaguing the highway tolling system. And still, the government is finalizing the process of cancelling 50 freehold titles, which were erroneously issued in 50 plots that were illegally created on Mabira Central Forest Reserve. Part of that is located in Block 238 in Mokono District. These titles are part of the 2094 freehold titles that were issued on the 8 different occasions. And still in the Daily Monitor, the security forces have impounded and freely distributed several bags of charcoal to the local community in Noya District following a recently announced ban on the transportation of charcoal into the country. The 4th Infantry Division Public Information Officer Major Bilala Katamba said the exercise followed a directive issued by Major General Bazuzori. The division commander purposely repurposed charcoal seized from illegal dealers by distributing to the communities affected by the environmental damage associated with charcoal burning. And still in the Daily Monitor, the State Minister of Official Reserve, Robert Magide, has ordered the seizure of 402 illegal fishing nets found in a warehouse in Jinja City following a confrontation between his team and Uganda Revenue Authority officials on Thursday. And the long-awaited trial of prison warder Moses Anguru, who is accused of killing four people, including two of his supervisors, at Chiboka Central Prison, is set to begin on Monday, August 17th, at the High Court in Chiboka. Judiciary sources have confirmed that Justice Jane Okwo Kajuga will preside over the trial of Anguru and three other suspects accused of being his accomplices in the February 23rd killings that sent residents of Chiboka town into a very serious shock. And the Minister of Relief, Disaster and Preparedness and Refugees, Mr. Sam Engola, has urged refugees from different camps across Uganda to consider returning to their countries of origin as amid declining humanitarian funding. And over 100 health facilities across the country are running out of supplies of Lenacapavir, a twice-yearly long-acting HIV-preventing drug. This publication understands that the demand for the new HIV prevention drug in Uganda has exceeded the available supply, creating open for more donations. And the High Court in Kampala has sentenced Lucha Mbosa Tibula and Noah Lugaya, allies fake, to death for their role in the February 2024 assassination of former Ndika clan leader, engineer Daniel Mbosa. And still in the Daily Monitor, what started as an informal conversation on taking university knowledge beyond the lecture room has exploded into a high demand course at attracting over 350 applicants in its first intake. The short course is in critical thinking and social intelligence, run under the Makerere University College of Humanities and Social Sciences, recently concluded its inaugural three-week session with a graduation ceremony where a successful participant received a certificate in critical thinking and intelligence and social intelligence. A very interesting course there from Makerere University. Detectives from the State House Anti-Corruption Unit operating alongside police in Masaka have arrested the senior land officer at the Masaka Ministry General Office, Colbert Tamale Ziwa, over his alleged primary role in the widespread issuance of more than 265 illegal land titles across the Masaka and Greater Masaka sub-region. And finally, a new report by Uganda Law Society examining the state of the rule of law over the last 6 months has highlighted persistent human rights abuses, electoral injustices, and limited access to justice, even as it denoted legislative and judicial progress in the country. And from in the new vision this morning, Kampala Court of Steel Confirmia has sentenced Ndika clan chief killers to death. Okay? And KCCA introduces breastfeeding corners at a city hall. Okay? For all breastfeeding mothers who works at the

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Many men could take him a diamond ten good tea. No long do we talk about Pierre Percurum. We are a level before money, a telequan, money keep Bogisole, Erem, Mount Elgon. Tim out dog, ping, permit to go home. 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

0: 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King or toy we get a wuni, my report my category, you documentin core corem. 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Kachil when again social intelligence, eh? Manuki Birkin Dano, no in kid may quok and kimming tamo can kill in team kere, mere papa verity. Cause for Nian Timber, by the way. So, you know, a bunch of my charity, Mokuankaro, walking a team of Cosene, who breaking me a deck, Kurgipier, a big man of wood, looking me, you are coming, Kutia, Kwanamaki, and Tiokwan, Pitabera deck, breaking my case. So, can you make Guagamir Kawaguri Cosene? I know any, I don't chair a college of humanities, Katel Social Science, where Kwan Kurikos, man, making critical thinking, Katel Kitchen Intelligence, Matera Timber University, a car, Macherko man. Now, I believe we can get you instead of anti corruption in the future of Mako. Menu zonal office man senior land officer Mati Masaka's Ministry Zonal Office man called Batatamale and on me actually land title on me a bitch me a bitch a bitch you really bought we get so either in 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Dorot Chak, Latin, Dorot Tango, Hichao Army to Jim American Team, American Matin. Of course, Kid Lobo Kikis or Rotin, no report, Makadi Morin, at least Piri, we come Josan, okay? Come net mobile ticket and Makari don't tin only. 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
1: 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Kidino Stario at Jacoboro, Star Chill, Stario Jero Ashka Kenyu, where no mete in your Machel Kuman. 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It's in very degrees as Pierre Deck, we are no Cordman can pop with you. Romuniru made a near benefit, be much of a good percent Pierre Bitch a bitch again. 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Guide the woo, a dupe in your pavia, which is Polmary Pack, no, and a quarter po, which is but deep would be a yen ya marble knock. You can keep a choke a champion, but dearly, Minigan Matin. 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

0: Wella medong better law in line met shim a medong better law in Uganda. 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
13: Good morning to you. 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Ila hono nyo pa speak FM. 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

0: Anyway, I better when you ping a foot to go on my niche, hungry like a gang, mano, the football mug or gamble calls for now. And to Yapagan, when you're off, Kitty, Jarabir, a bit of beer, I'm going to tell him when I beach a bit of a beach. And you cash available locally, the Kong or Turkey, I have a deck my deco, and I'm going to go lupo locally, corky corry, you deco. And to you know, checking in a tea at Tuhati, Chama, Jerkoman, Donny Olon, the speaker, FM Kidino, Star, Rio, a decaboro, Star Chill, Star Rio, Ashka Kenyon, Tinta Beach, Jackpot Friday, Ali Miri, and I mean, Botin, you decomatin, Mapaya, where studio, Kany. So anytime from now, until I made it to Pimu, but Pimu, Pope, Doc, too intense, well, I'm your car, Kidama, my walk, Chalkin, Kadum, boom, a better beer, okay? I made a beer, Kokakan. Kadon Paul, where Kadi Miri, well, then keep a balance and question like a kind, well, down on Glim, Dok Mada, you Dokumatin, you Pome, Odlon, you pass speak FM, Birkumakarbotin, and Champion Birk Jackpot of Friday in number 10. Now, concern of port for the American Birk Chicken, because of a Yankee bot in the Chamokan pin, lock enforcement, Pedokayapuba, Kagok Chagan teach. He can ping up on the Papa Manero, can work in ping, level men enforcement everywhere is a little bit very low. And you can make an amphitheater, you have a bit of tour, by the way. But dear Bene, you move again. When you have a polycom directives, and when you have a mokatekere, pilocom, local government, local bus, local matter, and jemokene, pen, very well in the Ugandans food ticker, bendic doctrine in terms of productivity. We're a bit productive. No more motive. So, dear Bene, when you have a polycom, you move again, not very some technical team, Kenny, Kachel came, Lumitama making, we also make comparison, Kilu Mokene, Kit Magoranoni. 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
1: yes
0: opportunity yes
1: and man James
0: yes James
1: it go na kan
0: yes James
1: I think you can lock my direct is my minister no local government ukati kwere now change our time on lock. Chalo as something more ma merwakero jalgena guru kumdano. But all of that because of chawa mumbero limited
0: Dan Pomeo Chinibadi, so you'll actually have a bigger time tomorrow.
1: Oh yeah, but to preempt mine is about lokme keto publicizing budget. I'm not concerned as a counselor. Here in Long Madari Locoma, you Chatamaga met a kilo, but Waki Wapping at the end of the month. Well, let him work or tell one counselor's Lutich Gineo. In the room, there will be more than I notice, but this is the amount we have received from the ministry. At Polivinoe, the technical people give work for their own consumption in the beginning and in Uji and Obiano, but no, the allocation make it work paving. Man of a Tamatio, no, they can't obey what we love, no, but when and the technical people who get Guinea onion, the public Guinea eyes, and no being a young woman here.
0: Yes, of a tech. Concern, Mamigi, you took Martin, cut the opponent come, Megranano, Mirdugil Chenland, Borgakan. 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
2: 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Yeah.
0: Overwhelming a loop quarter, I'm going to talk to report my bay, it's a bit my happening.
2: I hear a monster, I'm not watching a big one.
0: Before my tech won't come. 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

0: Weber David Kenigiluni, my tomorrow must be greater than today. We have a lot of boats in you, Decomatin, the Gabriel Cargum Chawa, your deck, Chama, Geka, you may have won you, Decomacham Beach, and of course, edition will make me by your boy Pitcher Bedman, and of course, meaning you've been in Chama Geke, Meraponko, Min Kilimu, Duke, Ali Mia Terio, Kuru, Yuma, Lonjapas, Big FM. So, Kafurna, Junga, Junga, can you pay Donia Tia Lonja, Donia Tia, Kidio, Stario, Decaboro, Star Chill, Stario, Jer Ashka Kenyum. We are going to win Limodok, Tin Bird Jackpot Friday. 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Anyway. 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
1: Kere mage.
0: Hello, Dennis T. Sales and Marketing Manager, member of our ticket studio. The Comatin, Yayumere, in the studio, also have my sister Shiba. She's also works here at the Sales and Marketing Department with Marco. Shiba, you're most welcome. Good morning.
2: Good morning to you.
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0: Okay. 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
0: That's great. 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
1: 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Just inge 4th division barracks ikome. 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No pick it take. What take a grinder? 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Well or smoothing or da coma marotima bear. 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Them guns tea yam a pull mob bad la bullet you take a heat gun. 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
0: for you. Well for Dennis not Mrs. Shiba, let's look at some of these equipments your equipment you have there that are very much and how do they operate, how do they work? You're most welcome.
2: Yeah, today I would like to talk about the tools and the machines or the equipment we use at Mako, General Motors, and warehousing. First of all, I will start with the wheel alignment equipment. Wheel alignment equipment, this is a computerized wheel alignment machines. At Mako General Motors, we have professional mechanics that will write the information of the vehicle and they type it in the computerized machine. So when they type this information, they will start working on your vehicle on the wheel alignment. They will go on the steering and the suspension inspection tools. So I would like to also talk about the tire changing and wheel servicing machines. So that we have the tire changing remover machine or the demounting machine. So this machine, if you bring your tires, we shall put them in the tire remover by the tire changing machine. We shall also put them in the wheel balancing machine. We have also the hair compressor machine, the tire repair and punching repair tools. We shall also have the wheel nutty. This wheel nut will help us to tighten. So some of the tools we have, the general mechanical tools we have the spanners and the socket sets. We have the screwdrivers, the pliers and the cutters, the hammer and the mounts, the jack and the axle blades, the hair compressor and the hair tools. So we also do car services. For vehicle services and maintenance, these are some of the equipment we shall use. We have the engine oil drain pans. We have the oil filter. foreign chairs. We have the grease guns. We also have the battery changers and testers. Mm. We also sell batteries. We also have a machine that we use for battery charging. Our dear customers, those who have batteries for charging, you can bring them at Marco General Motors. We also have the vehicle lifters, the machine that lifts the vehicle up and they work on it. We have the coolant tester and the filing equipment.
0: Hmm. How fast would you work on my tire? On my wheel? Probably the wheel alignment. How fast is it?
2: The wheel alignment, we shall work on it like probably something like 40 minutes we shall be done because we use our machine.
0: Okay, so the machine takes like 40 minutes.
2: Yeah.
0: The wheel is fine.
2: The wheel is fine and our wheel alignment is cheap.
0: Okay. Mm-hmm. All right, thanks so much, Ashiba, for your elaboration. Dennis, I'm going to talk to you.
1: Yeah, Wele yot, wepi wele te. 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
0: Okay.
1: Yes. Yes. But depends on the magnitude
0: meter.
1: Yes. Machine be nyoro the technicality kada no tikere. 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Watike tire remover. 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
0: Yes.
1: But do wa malone. 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So again energy can machines mo can mati botwa in Marco General Motors. 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So machines and the a category is a real part. Take categories, we talk about tier, we talk about dollar. 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No, the braking performance, not you do my bed. So egane energy can machines mo kind of my mirror met nakom wa machine along. Ke wa take engine stand. Walokum the 2 leaves and 4 leaf posts. So engine stand in a tema chungeta mataka. In case kimero lowering kimero lowering engine. 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
0: Well, we're going with you, Mecheka Dennis Kawaduchen, and talk about your UAB and radio. Nene don't tell on your speaker from Kitty and Star, your Dakaboro, Star Chill, Star Jerash, Ali Miriam, and me, both in my part in the studio, till locally, Bino Donorati, and then a mirror down the Rio, I can go, Karam Raja, Rio, your deck, Nakuru to PMA, till a bit, I mean, both in the Miario, and it's a Magiki, you may have won you, Dekomatin, one speaker FM, don't make it, Studio Kimako, Jero Motos in your Martin.
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4: 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I MTN D-Star Achela Bora Beach Star A Nguyen Star A Beach and Star A Nguyen Ash. On your limo in www.kbet.ug. 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
6: 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Che machine and a corner to 12 kid me nano area egone eco motaka. Ma and a jammy wing my machine log and a jam at the bottom, the wind radio. Mammy o cut it bow at it you know what you teach professionally. Romo take a car we have in a ye ngo king or mano one what timo game. Mateke compression tester. A compression tester any name narrow kidney output me piston pomotakani on your valve on your head casket titi nining e komotakama megi on your keramoket nebene in the Indian cylinders. 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

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More take a donyo iruma mete to the injector pump on your petica donyo mabe. 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Mano pole no no yonte electric vehicles. 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Nyo performance, ino tie, ikiet me
electronic vehicles. Mano miano ke scanning, ke analyzing system, manote iye, mano in this those EV diagnostic machines. And machines anyway.

0: antibotwa, but not a computerize. And avoid it.
1: Avoid it.
0: Yes.
1: Let me just get back to Shiba briefly on the spray boot, how it operates and how best can it work for someone who wants to use the spray boot.
2: Going to talk about the spray boot, but I'll first talk about the panel beating because the panel beating, it moves together with the spraying. So panel beating and spraying, this will apply for the vehicles of our cars that have got damage and accident. So our panel beating will be used in vehicle body repair and restoring damaged metal panels. Here we shall apply and control force on the dental areas or the damaged areas. Here, our mechanics, they will first examine the car that has got an accident or a damaged panel. Then they will use the machine together to make the panel tools straighten. After straightening it, they will reshape that damaged part. So after the panel beating is done and the damaged part is restored, then we shall go for the painting. Our painting, we shall use a spray booth. A spray booth is a machine that will be used for automotive body repair, for painting vehicles and vehicle parts. This spray booth, it will help us to provide and control, it will help us to provide a controlled and a clean environment for our spray painting. Before using it, the vehicle services shall be first cleaned first. Our mechanics, we shall first clean that surface. After they will clean the surface, then the vehicle will be placed inside the spray booth, where our spray booth, it will have a well-ventilated system which shall be switched on. Our mechanics are going to use the spray gun. This spray gun is the one they use for spraying paint on the vehicle. They will use a spray gun to paint. After painting, they will put on a clear coat for the vehicle to be shining and looking well. So after the spray booth will remove the paint perfumes and the overspray through its ventilation and filtration. This will help the paint to properly dry.
1: Okay. Yeah, thank you. Dennis, go away, you're not going to do it. You're going to do it well.
3: Spray boot, a get material, get it. 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
1: Okay.
3: My spray boot, what my bear? 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
1: Okay.
3: 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Yes. 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
1: No du ma bere trali.
3: Yes.
1: Shiba wants to add something.
2: Yeah, in my conclusion, I would like to call upon vehicle owners, schools, institutions, companies to bring their vehicles at Marco General Motors for car services, repair, maintenance, panel beating and spraying for those cars which have got accidents. Accident. Marco General Motors and Warehousing Company is located that side of when you reach Kaunda grounds, you will branch that side of Gulu Army Secondary School. Then you will slope down. You will be seeing our company, Marco General Motors and Warehousing Company.
1: All right. Thank you so much, Shiba. And Dennis, chao to my open kakan. Yes, I've been down young my bed. Well, hello, Kumak and Matikin machines, but you go look at my game on your radio cover doodle doing near Martin.
3: Kadangal meo lock me a geke. Yenamo or botwa in Mako General Motors. Wagan services, Mama Timo. Kija my bed, the key machinery is my bed and a da. And more upon the one energy my ticket gay.
1: Okay.
3: I can't pull my ticket. Kind of reaching one way a chim. Ramo go on a chim, a jero, a deck, a bungwen, a deck, a chill, jero, a wen, a chill, a chill, a chill. And in a machine, Madonna T office, the office line, my make Wakadawano, jero, a deck, a bungwen, a deck, a chill, jero, a wen, a chill, a chill, a chill. 0393 104 111.
1: All right.
3: Yes.
1: Well, for which you're a bit maybe you're a Dennis, you're a man, Pacific FM, I mean, Botin, I'll be a chill.

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And of course, when I mean, Botina, let me a chella, you take a tin and to style a kind, but I'm your darn Rukario, a deaf Mongo Medi, a chill, you can make a kind, a Pongo Minki, Ali Mia Yario Kuru, you may have one, you take a tin, and then you're going to fit to King Kanyanto, Pope, Barachani, when Rami Limikomin, Alista, Ali Mia Rio, you man made a Friday jackpot, you know. Ite order your pass speaker FM. The cabot don't want to be a bitch again. Major come chowing. 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We have no power vote. 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Upon coming. Ki ali miario. 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He you man me out long your pass speak FM. Man radio para radio para dero. 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

0: Nomid Mabe Loyo in Network Mabe Loyo Weng in Uganda. 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
1: It's 10 a.m. Kumbeti, cha wangwen, mekudiko, ki piera boru ya bungwen Tana Beach. Speak Pharma, la kelia ye, Maga Maga Skills Institute. Kaponye menongo barachit, kika nongo barachit meponye.
2: It's a big day for the people of Uganda, but I'm taking the lead in making that statement.
3: Government is sending money, and this program is demand-driven, and people are now fearing to get this money.
2: We don't have any clear data on disability. This makes planning very, very difficult. And normally we have been working on this one.
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1: Father pleads with Kidgum Court to jail son so mother can rest. Archbishop Kazimba urges 12th Parliament to uphold integrity and serve Ugandans. And Zimbabwe's Kariba ferry disaster victims honored as death toll reaches 44. I am Agwenglis with the latest news. The father of a 28-year-old Mason has asked the Kitgum Chief Magistrate's Court to jail his son, saying a custodial sentence would give his 72-year-old mother a much-needed reprieve from his alleged abusive behavior. Mike Wachaye made the plea on Thursday during the hearing of a case against his son Kenneth Oyo, a married Mason and a resident of Gangdiangsel in Pandong Division, Kitgum Municipality. Oyo is accused of insulting the modesty of his mother, Santa Ngom, in July 2026 after she refused to give him tea. According to Ngom, she was preparing tea for her four grandchildren under her care as often. When Oyo approached her and demanded to be served, she told the court that when she informed him that the tea was not enough for him, he allegedly responded with vulgar insults and ordered her to leave his father's land. The state alleged that Oyo used offensive and demeaning language towards his mother, telling her to leave his father's home and return to her parents' home in Lumule. He reportedly justified the demand by claiming that his father had married another woman. As Chief Magistrate Robert Kirita prepared to adjourn the case, Achaye raised his hand and sought permission to address the court. Achaye told the court that his son's behavior had become a source of distress for his mother and asked the magistrate to impose an appropriate punishment. Achaye also revealed that his son had previously served 20 months in prison after assaulting his teacher. He said the repeated efforts by family members, including Oyo's brothers and other relatives, to counsel him and encourage him to change had failed. Chief Magistrate Kirita said Achaye would be called as a witness in the case and adjourned the matter to September 1, 2026 for further hearing. Residents of Bong in Tedora Ward, Duru Town Council, Kwania District, reportedly set fire to a Toyota Noah vehicle suspected of being used to transport stolen livestock as police arrested four people in connection with the alleged theft. The incident occurred yesterday, Thursday, 13th August 2026, after residents reportedly became suspicious of the vehicle and raised an alarm over livestock allegedly loaded inside it. Moses Amwata de Bung, LC1 chairperson, told Speak FM that residents noticed the Toyota Noah parked in the area and decided to investigate. According to Amwata, residents discovered livestock inside the vehicle that they suspected had been stolen. The situation reportedly escalated, with angry residents setting the vehicle ablaze and reducing it to ashes. Lucy Acharum, a resident and livestock owner, said the late theft angered residents and prompted them to intervene after becoming suspicious about the animals and the vehicle. Dorcas Wangari, the Duru Town Council councillor, said that she received a report from the Gender and Integrated Security Officer and that she visited the scene to assess the situation. From the National News, the Archbishop of the Church of Uganda, Samuel Stephen Kazimba Mugalo, has urged members of the 12th Parliament to recognize God as the source of their authority and use their positions to promote justice, integrity, unity, and the public good. Archbishop Kazimba made the call on Thursday during the inaugural service of the Parliamentary Anglican Chaplaincy for the 12th Parliament held at Parliament amid renewed calls for prayer following recent allegations and concerns over witchcraft-related practices within the institution. Parliament has since introduced regular prayer sessions, with the prayers held every Monday at the Speaker's Chambers and the Chambers of the Parliamentary Commissioners, and every Tuesday at the Leader of the Opposition's Chambers. The parliamentary chaplain, Reverend Gillian Amongin Okelo, said the chaplaincy had also introduced a prayer and fasting programs aimed at strengthening the spiritual lives of legislators and parliamentary staff. The service began with intercessory prayers led by members of parliament who sought God's intervention in matters of injustice, the rule of law, and governance. The leader of the opposition, Joel Senyonyi, prayed for God's guidance over the 12th Parliament and asked for strength for members of Parliament to enact laws that promote justice and serve the interests of Ugandans amid the challenges facing the country. 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From the African News, hundreds gathered for a memorial service in northern Zimbabwe on Thursday to honor victims of the Lake Kariba ferry disaster, which killed at least 44 people. Survivors recalled the desperate struggle for life as the vessel capsized in rough waters. Grieving families and survivors gathered in Kariba to remember those who died when a government passenger ferry overturned on the vast lake. Among the survivors was Enemo Chambatem, who said the heavy winds caused water to flood the ferry's engines, leaving only one still operating as the vessel began to sink. Another survivor, Nora Chadenga, described clinging to a window as the ferry went down. She said that they struggled in the water despite being unable to swim, drowning several times before a young man pulled her to safety. From the international news, about a dozen of Palestinian households in a village in the occupied West Bank were told to leave their properties during an Israeli military operation to remove Israeli settlers. The settlers had besieged residents in three homes in the area since Sunday, cutting off their power and water supplies. Usra Mayor Abdel Azim Wadi told the BBC that his village had been declared a closed military zone and Israeli forces were using some of the vacated Palestinian houses as barracks. The Israeli military said their aim was to protect the residents. An Israeli spokesman told the BBC the settlers' action was deplorable and unacceptable, and the government would investigate and arrest those responsible.

0: Several sector leaders at Mbale Central Market were arrested on Thursday after city authorities, backed by police, raided the market in an operation targeting individuals accused of illegally taking over the administration of the facility. Geoffrey Mugisha, the Industrial City Division Town Clerk, said the operation was aimed at restoring the management of the market to the government and stopping individuals from allegedly collecting revenue and controlling market operations without authorization. Mugisha said the Markets Act 2023 allows sector leaders to coordinate and represent vendors in their respective sections, but does not give them powers to administer the market or collect government revenue. He accused some sector leaders of collecting money for utilities, gate fees, parking, and the allocation of lockups activities. He said they should be handled by the government through the market administrator. He said the suspects would face charges including loss of government revenue, impersonation, vandalism, extortion, and theft. He accused them of collecting money from vendors while purporting to do so on behalf of the government.
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1: Hello?
0: Hmm.
1: Ipo
0: chone. 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
1: Chone.
0: Very good.
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0: I got a
1: Rio
0: Road. 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Very good, bad. It was.
1: I'm going to bet you again for best girl.
0: Okay.
1: What?
0: You are going to get a yeah, why do you go, tap. Go, mail, we can come. And then, Patricia, can you hello?
2: See
0: you. Yes.
2: I'm
0: going to bet
2: Oh,
0: bagari, oh, kita dia anda tu yang nak iye kan tu?
2: Eh.
0: Speak to my bae.
2: Nama ada ke go anak pak kos piar mawai
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0: Pe? Pe amir. Pe amir pak kos piar.
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0: Nung Meet Mabelo yo in Network Mabelo yo weng in Uganda. 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

0: 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It's not all about sending me message and requesting for song, okay? 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Hello, Speak FM? Yes. Arima be, inko ni rinining?
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0: 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Yes.
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0: 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All right. Hanong chimu kene speaker femelo?
2: Hello.
0: Yes. Atia Berry, you put it tuning up.
2: I still, Mama, don't leave you.
0: You chow dang on
2: that.
0: Put the chow in a coat, take a bit of a goya walk.
2: Atia Goya put my chow where I got my own to go.
0: Okay. A yellow mope, a year better bear.
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0: Money take me to poor and decay where I'm bidding on it.
2: Ate
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2: 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Eh.
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0: 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You get a new margi at a new putting you on your margi. 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

0: each moment of the soccer season 2026-2027 with AbbaBet. Bet on live games, in-play betting, and get instant cash on your phone after winning. Register now on www.ababet.ug and start winning with AbbaBet. For those with no smartphones, on Airtel, press *185*60# and those on MTN, press *185*90#. Betting is forbidden to persons under 25 years. Bet responsibly. AbbaBet is guided by Uganda National Lotteries and the Gaming Regulatory Board.
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2: Gangwana bin bino ya pita andobo. 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
5: Steven Steven.
4: Yes kano.
5: How are you feeling, my brother? 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
4: I'm feeling so happy. I don't know how to express my happiness right now. Yeah. I've got a 98 as a trophy.
3: Chak dumpa ochente ke speak farmer. D star Ario Atek Aporo star Hachil star Ario Jero Paz.
4: I'm so happy because it is a miracle. It is the first time for me to win in my life.
5: If it's you muchende and looking on, what are you going to do with it?
4: I'm going to use it to avert my life because I was stuck. I was even looking for a way of getting money to avert my life. But right now I've got the way of investing it and making some transport to transport it to home, so I'm very happy.
3: Oh, limpa speak. 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

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This is Mama Caritas Ayue. Greetings to all the Speak FM fans. Po you matek Mama Caritas, po you kerune Speak FM always. Mani niteko ni, name is Mr. Cute from Onyama. Good afternoon, Liz baby. Please, could you first drop for me any song from Ambrose the Blessed, sending it out to all the fans of Speak FM. I really like and love your program. Thank you for loving and liking my program. I like you too and love you too. And this one is saying, Liz, I'm getting you loud and clear from Palaro Town Council. This is Thomas Ongaba. How was your birthday yesterday? You did not now tell us how it went on. But if you had a good one, that is good then. He's saying, can you please play for me, Yo, by Neo Kello. Not forgetting my fiance. That is Anena Sunday. And happy weekend is my wish for you, Liz. Happy weekend to you in advance as well. Thank you. Then this one saying, good afternoon, Liz. This is Evelyn from Kitgumatidik. Could you please play for me, Mega by Ize the Lyrical. I want to send it out to Darwin, Bear, Balinda, Nice, and then Omaran, and then Okera, yet Nice, thanks, okay? Unfortunately, we have just played a driver song from Ize the Lyrical, so we can't play any song from Ize again right now. This one is saying, Liz, Manen is Leman, Alaro, Mina Kong, Please Forgive Me by Brian Adams, Achualo Boat, Victoria Alaro, Apua Yomatek, okay? And then Manen is Chekobunim. Good afternoon, Liz. This is Steven from Simi with my leg today. English strictly, no other language, okay? May you send my regards to the following people. Leah, Miriam, Aloyo, Nancy, Tracy, and then Maride. You catch from Simi with my leg. May you please play for them Weekend from Two Stars. Okay, I think that is the messages that I had here, so I need to go play the requested songs, the one I can play them. That is how it's gonna be, and we're gonna start with Weekend from Two Stars, because that message was sent, the first message, but I started with the last message as usual. So we are going to take Weekend from Two Stars and Ola Wind Radio. Then Duguchen Chawa Bori Kome Lokangea Notika Binubochin Kilemono.

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6: 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Speak Farmer. 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
7: It's a big day for the people of Uganda, but I'm taking the lead in making that statement.
8: Government is sending money, and this program is demand-driven, and people are now fearing to get this money.
9: We don't have any clear data on disability. This makes planning very, very difficult. And normally we have been working on this one.
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11: Health officials warn of rising non-communicable disease burden in northern Uganda. 350 youth enroll for free vocational training under presidential initiative. And major plot twists as Rwanda arrests FDA boss who laid alcohol crackdown. My name is Walter Kitega with the latest news. Health officials in Gulu City are raising concerns over the growing burden of non-communicable diseases, NCDs, in northern Uganda. Speaking to our reporter on Friday today, Dr. Oriba Dan Langoya, an associate consultant physician at St. Mary's Hospital, Icho, said the hospital received over 250 outpatient visits daily. He noted that hypertension accounts for roughly 25% of these cases. Dr. Riba warned that hypertension remains a leading cause of kidney failure, which can cost patients over 2 million shillings monthly to treat. He also blamed excessive alcohol consumption for raising cases of liver diseases.
12: We actually receive over 250 patients on a daily basis in our outpatient. More than that, sometimes 500 on a daily basis. And hypertension contributes to about 25%. of our OPD attendants. We can actually estimate that one in every five Ugandans that we see, if they are on the line, is hypertensive. Diabetes is second to all those common conditions. And then what I'm seeing currently very high is that among patients with hypertension and uncontrolled diabetes, the most common cause of kidney failure in Uganda and in our setting is hypertension.
11: Dr. Riba explained that many NCDs show no symptoms until they reach advanced stages, making treatment far more difficult and expensive. Meanwhile, Dr. Peo Pascal, a consultant internal medicine specialist at Gulu Regional Referral Hospital, says medical analysis says NCDs are rapidly replacing infectious diseases as the primary cause of illness and death in the region.
13: From the data that we have at Gulu Referral Hospital, I would say that the leading cause of death and morbidity has changed from infectious diseases to non-communicable diseases. Recently, we presented in the medical death audit review at the national level, and we noticed that the commonest cause of death has actually changed to non-communicable diseases, especially cardiovascular diseases, where the heart is the problem, and also the other conditions like maybe liver cancers is also another condition that we are seeing people are suffering from and actually end up dying. Those are the conditions that we are seeing vis-a-vis HIV, malaria, and so forth. So this is where we are now focusing on, that we need to screen as early as possible for this non-communicable disease.
11: Dr. Peo identified cardiovascular diseases, liver conditions, and cancers as the leading threats. She is now urging the public, especially young people, to embrace regular checkups, early screening, and healthier lifestyles. NCDs account for 33% to 35% of all annual deaths in Uganda. Every Ugandan has a 22% probability of dying premature between age 30 and 70 from one of the major NCDs. Agago District has received 100,000 doses of foot and mouth disease vaccines and digital laboratory refrigerator from the Ministry of Agriculture, Animal Industry and Fisheries to strengthen livestock disease control. The vaccines will be administered to cloven foot animals, including cattle, goats, sheep, and pigs, as the district continues to battle outbreaks of foot and mouth disease and other livestock diseases. Agago District Veterinary Officer Walter Akana said the vaccines are available to farmers, but livestock owners will be required to contribute towards the cost of vaccinations under the government's new co-funding policy. Under the policy, farmers will pay 8,000 shillings per head of cattle and 4,000 shillings for goats, sheep, and pigs. Agago District Chairperson Wilson Otoo also urged livestock farmers to comply with the vaccinations requirements, saying it would protect their animals from disease while allowing them to sell or move livestock legally. However, some farmers said delays in vaccinations had exposed their animals to preventable deaths. Agago has more than 82,000 cattle across its sub-counties and has experienced outbreaks of foot and mouth disease and black quarter. You're still listening to the latest news on 89.5 Speak FM. A total of 350 students have enrolled for a six-month free vocational skills training program at the Subway Skills Center in Kampala under the Presidential Initiative on Skilling the Girl and Boy Child. The students who make up the center's 8 cohort will receive training in 4 vocational disciplines: bakery, weaving, knitting, and shoemaking. The program is part of a presidential initiative aimed at equipping disadvantaged young people with practical skills to enable them to become self-reliant, secure employment, and improve their livelihoods. At the end of the six-month training, the students will be assessed by the Uganda Vocational and Technical Assessment Board before graduating. They will then be encouraged to use the skills acquired to start businesses or seek employment. And then in our African news, Rwanda's sweeping crackdown on alcoholic beverages has taken a dramatic turn after the Director General of the Rwanda Food and Drugs Authority, Professor Emile Bienvenu, was arrested alongside 17 others officials over offences linked to the production and distribution of illicit alcoholic beverages. Bienvenu, whose agency has been at the center of the crackdown that has seen hundreds of alcohol brands recall and more than 140 companies close, was among the suspects paraded before the media at the headquarters of the Rwandan Investigation Bureau in the Kimihurura suburb of Kigali on Thursday, August 13. According to Rwandan Daily, the New Times, 10 of the 18 suspects are officials linked to Rwanda FDA, while the others include a diversion manager from the Rwanda Standards Board and executive secretaries from different cells and sectors. The arrest come amid an aggressive nationwide campaign against alcoholic beverages that Rwanda authorities consider illicit or non-compliant. Since August 2nd, more than 140 companies have reportedly been closed, while hundreds of alcohol brands, including gins and vodkas, have been recalled from the market. More than 50 alcohol brands have also been subjected to an importations ban, according to the New Times. And then in the international news, at least 6 people have died and 5 others are wounded in eastern Japan as record rainfall pummeled the Shiba prefectures near the capital Tokyo. The rains, which authorities have described as unprecedented, cut power to more than 20,000 households, while 7,000 travelers were stranded overnight at Tokyo's Narita Airport. Local authorities issued a level 5 emergency warning, it is highest alert, on Thursday. This was downgraded to a level 4 by Friday morning, but they continue to warn of landslide and flooding rays. This comes after a series of storms swept through Japan and neighboring countries this week. It has been forecast to be an unusual active typhoon season.

traders affected by the October 2025 floods in Kampala have given the government until September 15 to release the shilling 20 billion relief fund promised by President Yoweri Kaguta Museveni, threatening to hold a peaceful march to State House if the money is not disbursed. The traders say they have waited for months for the promised assistance to revive businesses destroyed when heavy rains flooded several parts of Kampala on October 31, 2025. The floods affected several businesses operating in basements, with traders reporting losses running into billions of shillings. The affected traders have petitioned President Museveni to intervene, saying delays in verifying beneficiaries have stalled the release of the funds. In December last year, Museveni met some of the affected traders at his home in Kisozi and pledged 20 billion shilling in relief to help them rebuild their businesses. The office of the Prime Minister was tasked with coordinating the funds together with the Kampala Capital City Authority, KCCM.

0: That was the news. 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

0: Right, Lawi Radio Mono, please forgive me, not a karateki boat, Brian Adams, Sleman, and I owe you Miru in your name, the Chenga Tinini, and a mirabeda and any petty Muginumoka no more, they take why you kiava. Sleman, are you not asking for forgiveness? What have you done? Where? Maybe you just love the song. There's no problem. But if you have done something somewhere wrong and you're feeling guilty, please find a right time and say, please forgive me. I am sorry. I will never repeat it again. That song is welcoming us back from the news in English. And as I talk now, it's just something to do with 11 minutes to 2:30 in the afternoon. Always when we get back like this after the news, we get into our searching for friends a slot. So if you're one person who is really looking for that good friend of yours way back in school, way back in the workplace, you have been neighbors or any friend, please, this is the moment. You can reach me in here on 0777-414665. 0777-414667. You tell me your name, where you're calling from, and also the name of that friend of yours you're looking for, real name, full name. If you have a nickname as well, you can share it with me. Okay, only 3 phone calls and 2 messages. Please do it right away. Monen kita menuti kereru loka ka box beni wi apo wil kereba ni woti tuku nei woti tuku nei because chawa nebe don tia noko choko na Wing Radio. Okay, chawa ne tia noko choko. It will depends on how many people have played and eno dano be put potu no piere o wea beach bang yo ka wunu tu mitu mere so ni tin mana bi miyo chene kadira ngolingo. Yes, ho. Yes. Itieni ho. Anati mabebe ne. You know, you can't do one way work when you put that dog at work on an inning no bang
1: you.
0: Hey, you know, couldn't forget it. I know, Baba, I bought him, Manu Johnny. Huh?
1: I didn't
0: hear that, Mama.
1: Yang,
0: Annie. The lamb, my son, I'm going to get you. Okay, no, you're going to put a city back.
1: Jal kabila de jal
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0: ngen ngoni
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0: be around kanu en no
1: ya sa no na lo ti ke
0: salu no jo lu ni ngoma en uti ye ni
1: No, I'm
0: not saloon. I'm not saloon. I'm
1: not
0: saloon. I'm not saloon. I'm not saloon. I'm not saloon. I'm not saloon. I'm
1: not
0: saloon. I'm not saloon. I'm not saloon.
1: Yes.
0: 2 no no?
1: Yeah, it is 0771858808.
0: Okay, 808 then 2.
1: Yes.
0: Okay.
1: Oh, Matea.
0: Why you Matek?
1: All right.
0: Eto teki pe beru kabila timbe pe goi hop chimba. Teki pe beru kabila pe goi hop chim. Hello? Yes. Atima Berry, you going to tell
2: anyone?
0: Okay.
2: Marty and Bella Ramo.
0: Hmm.
2: I don't know, God, report. No, La Ramo, not there in any.
0: Man,
2: dream boy.
0: Dream boy?
2: Yeah, the dream boy, the cherry,
0: you know. Okay.
2: Yeah.
0: A yela mopero.
2: No, I am not on a woman, you're going to see a ball look. Do I rather? The mountain, I think, in a doctor, realm of Quano could be. Ah, Quano could be a young Quano, the morning, my Rama primary school. Mono way tung panyimuru mono tung west nine.
0: Mono nyengani and la remini.
2: Nye warom.
0: Warom. 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
2: I'm not going to be able to get a little bit of a little bit. So kain ti kaunya nyo ngarmo ti kaunya radio speak na emneo la rema eni vamu bwana chini nama 0776 26 786 786
0: for your Steven. 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
3: Right, and then we ready with Hamed Chim Aromo Achel, then and then messages Manutie Eno. Hello, Speak FM. Hello?
4: Hello?
3: Yes.
4: Please?
3: Yes. Atima Bay, in good evening.
4: Atima Bay.
3: Okay.
4: No, Patricia.
3: Yes, Patricia.
4: Ah, Omega, yeah.
3: Nina can I wound me? You mean can a kayako move by which a Monica Gia Riaga?
4: I hear a fair.
3: Okay. Right. So, munu bedu won kom paluma. Yenyo blessing in dwe angwenu bedi chiario and no tindong tia dogo report. Yela mope. Hello, Speak FM. Yes. Afo ye tinini.
4: Ati mambe, ma intelia ku Proskovia.
3: Proskovia ki kwene ni?
4: Senior
3: quarters, eh? Again, Rose Cynthia.
4: Yeah.
3: Hmm. You better win again, Okwene.
4: Keep going.
3: Keep going. What many?
4: I 218.
3: Okay. Got your win. You go on your atomong. And nickname Motie?
4: Nickname Mepe.
3: Okay. Got your win. You go on your atomong. And Kono? Take it, Proskovia, Cynthia, Pego, Chim, and then messages, Manutie, Kakan, and then last caller. Hello, Speak FM.
5: Hello.
3: Hey. 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
5: Okay.
3: Brenda Kiyunyama. 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Uh-huh. 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
5: Alum Edina.
3: Alum Edina. Okay. 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All right. Okay, for your tag. I don't take pay bedo Edina pego I Brenda Chimba. Tena no message mote kambo kubukani. Hello Liz. I'm Jasper from Pabo. Thanks for the show. Please help me. I'm looking for... Let me check this one. What is it again, Ujani? Give me one of you. How can you get it? Come here. Ujani. Tikoni iti yenyu contact. Iti yenyu mono Bishop Sola contact. Kere. I should communicate with him. Number for Bishop Sola T 0392 Choma Beba 0392 85 85 85 Jero Adeka Bungwena Rio Abora Beach. 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Okay? Waduk chen onen the female triple play.
6: Yeah! 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
0: Hello, Speaker FM. 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

0: 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And then MTN, idio star, achela bichela bich, star angwen, a star abichel, star angwen, then ash. Take a pori bedo ngat manyen, kai di weone, wonare option na mabongwen, option na mabongwen. 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And promo code that is PKFM. 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
0: 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Hello speaker FM.
2: Hello speaker.
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2: Lusa by Goma.
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0: Okay.
2: 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Yeah, by Bebe Cool.
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2: Oh, sorry, Hada, sorry. 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Chela, wepa, Flexi.
0: Dr. Flexi? Dr. Flexi, menene?
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1: A box, yeah, keep not down on it to get
0: there. Time me Rodonio to cook a box at Timunga?
1: A dear sir. A dear ear. A dear chair.
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1: 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A dear heart. A dear yes.
0: Okay.
1: Nan kind of deal, yes, gum kapodi to tell my tell gum killing radio. No need to do a doing a time to speak a permission of a parachute.
0: Okay.
1: Any day or number parachute gum killing box. Book and wine, my partner. He heard my email. He deal number make it here, Colonel Kirk, Kumi Kum, you winning it, you know.
0: Okay.
1: I can't come the whip of my guy in the key.
0: Kano ko we kay no one po we go ni chimba.
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0: lo do.
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0: Okay. 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Ka message mo donyo. 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
0: Dedi, yes. 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
0: 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All right. Mono pedo Jimmy ati ya moro la Wind Radio ni tu kutinti ana bichu gine. 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Edon otina yu bekere ali piera bi kolo don polare.
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0: Man, we make you be here. 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
0: Yes.
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1: 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Tem kong.
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0: Radio Pauline, ye ba Fiona Chakwe. And that duwa ko duwale ni yinde ichake. Pauline kumeno ba.
1: Okay.
0: Hmm.
1: Said I got and I got a angry and riled me. You know I'm trying, but I do well with apologies. I hope we don't run out of time, sweet. Let me see, not out of craveness. I know you will know that I made it. It was by the maybe. You should let me redeem all demands night. Promise, promotions, ask accounts. Yeah, this is too late now to say sorry. Cause I'm missing that stupidity. Ooh, this is too late now to say sorry. Yeah, no, don't you let me down. Just to me to fall now. Ooh, sorry. Yeah. Ooh, sorry. Yeah. Ooh, sorry. No, don't let me down. Just me to fall now. Ooh, sorry.
0: Boy, Fiona, well done, well tried. About Fiona. Look at Dava, it's better than Ngatamobedo ka beeping. Well tried, Fiona. Well tried. Much as weddings, mukene, kado ena don't get a tech in uri dua ko yi. But you have tried it. Well tried. 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
2: hey
0: Atie.
2: Well, you're done.
0: Oh, car be beeping, though, caro. Look at that, though. Can you know in Guinea? Artificial intelligence, Chani, do tia makopiata, ani. You're okay, don't put your booty beeping.
2: I'm here with my parents, people, and I'm going to be
0: Okay. Eh, car be beeping do car ko lobo tie wor nyi artificial intelligence cha ko tichu mier be cha tim applying. Hello.
3: Yes.
0: Yes.
3: And the man the killer of my training.
0: It is super car man. Be choki turi wa do ayagu kan do Johnny Masi.
3: I know the mole yet to tell.
0: Eh, mateki car mere speedway. The second building in the new car church lo lega money ko mena ma chairman gango chenu die ki car ko the next man J&J. 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
3: I am not for you.
0: Okay.
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1: 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Yeah, you're speaking to Steven from Alolo.
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1: 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Anna, you're Steven. 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
1: know, message. But better than that.
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1: Only me, I can't be cool, man.
0: Jump, don't jump to ya. 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
2: Stimo, stimo.
1: Yes, Dano.
2: How are you feeling, my brother, entering hot no nyo paspik?
1: I'm feeling so, so happy. I don't know how to express my happiness right now. Yeah. I've got a 98 as a profit.
0: Dumbao Chente, Kispik Fama, D Star, Ario, Adek, Aporo, Star, Hachil, Star, Ario, Jero, Pai.
1: I'm so, so happy because it is a miracle. It is the first time for me to win in my life.
2: If it's you, Chente, you're looking on, what are you going to do with it?
1: I'm going to use it to avert my life because I was stuck. I was even looking for a way of getting money to avert my life. But right now, I've got the way of investing it and making some transport
0: to
1: home, so I'm very happy.
0: Oh, limpa speak, gente. Wajuli is big sport.
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road by the way, opposite MTN booster, many page. A Kenyan booster money my dear school road opposite Kenya MTN booster and a kama code 8 arena T Y Kama 2 Ubedu T Y Kama format my pool kibitu chonatili Pierre and when we are real in video nearly 4,000 K for the registration. 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

0: 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Goyo pull me wewe. To one of better met, by the way. Achol Musa, Omony Francis, Opeyu Kenneth, Adako Kasim, Ujok Marvin, and then Oriama Charles, and then a king Aturu. Okay? 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Now, baby, team, man, the Pierre chair me or team menu in the Pierre Rio. We are there. We will yet mother. Now, my chair, which are a million a Rio, by the way. Chenna Maki Bilano, Ubero a million a Rio, and more better number. Chenna Manamba Rio, Bilano, million a chair. 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
4: Wajuli is big sport.
5: 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That's what he's there for. England's main man.
4: Mana ye kama bali chwin lukun tu ho ti ye.
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6: first about Nick is very good team surely he have very good individual players and he try to play like I say football to the leg and football to more goals and to competition who score more goals and because of that I think interesting the game tomorrow and surely he have a very good coach who have a big experience. Last year we beat both of game, but that is happened last year. This is new season and everything is.
8: Well, Menu Landreu manager per team me Sports Club Villa Ladita Menu Azelzo Kovacevic Kidmatika Por Kedilok, Kidman and Tour Madit, Matika Pino Kinir Matini, and Timul Manekitika Mako Tim Dilma 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
1: so window left that's this 532 hours 31,920 minutes 1.9 million seconds for us to ask you about 1.9 million
2: seconds how many milliseconds
1: 1.9 million seconds well 1.8 now
2: okay It's a very exciting part of the season as well. You know, that's when a lot of things happened. I think it creates excitement. There is an opportunity as well to evolve. There is a good way as well to understand what every player is feeling. And yeah, we are trying the maximum that we can to end up in 14 days, 13 days, in the best possible condition to compete for every possible competition.
1: That word evolve means potentially players out and potentially players in as well.
2: It's always the case. There's an opportunity there to go both ways, and we'll have to see how the market responds and how we as a club we can do.
1: I don't mention names because you never comment on names, but the exception to that, I guess, just quickly, is because of the injuries to Saliba and Timber that we've spoken about, that area of the pitch. So Kwanzaa with a Q and Konza with a K. Mm-hmm. There's lots to talk about those two.
2: You know, I'm not going to talk about any individuals, obviously. What I can tell you is that the ambition of the club, it's big, that we want to improve the squad, we want to evolve the squad in order to achieve half. We have, obviously, detected some areas that... that they can be strengthened, and that's what we are trying to do.
0: Mainu Lund Radio Mikel Ateta manager pa timu dilume Arsenal Football Club lolo mapolo wajani mia chel turume community shield tituma pera termalo turuma mega weng tiredi kido wajani Ladita Mainu Maki Bomoni Lewis Kelly depends on what happens with the squad so po kwaro lokichere ne wago wani kile mono quoting ni depends on what happens with the squad how he trains and the positions, a lot of factors. nothing else. So many lock Pamikel Tatacom, Lewis Kelly, Kido Wajani, Ladit Jurian Timba, take a Duguchan Anto, Futika Timu training, Kibik Nano, Anto Bukayo Saka, Genkila did Declan Rice, Wang Bibi Tia available, Piturupe, Turumadit Matika Bino, Kicheng Chapiericum team, Manchester City, Menu Lok Mamege, and Mikel Tata Anto, Lenvidio Asno, Wajatini, Ladito Wajatini.

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1: We're delighted with the players we brought in first and foremost. I think we've improved the group. We've improved the squad in different ways, balance, quality and the direction we want to go in. So the players that we've brought in, I think we've done really good business and we've got really some top players. So we're delighted with that. We always want to improve. We want more, we need more. We keep looking forward to how we can do that. So that never stops. We're conscious of that and we've got to keep pushing. To be honest, we're really calm. We're just treated like anybody else coming into the group. And there's this slight twist that he knows the club as well as anybody, and that's a real positive. You know, he's been here all his career, all his life before the last 18 months or so, and to understand what it means. And so that side of things is naturally, you know, that's a given. I know we've got history, but I've got history with a number of the players as well, so that doesn't make that a unique situation at all. And treat them as exactly like any other player, you know, and bringing them into the group and carry on as normal is he brings the group things that we haven't got, and we want to get that balance with every individual player. And Marcus has come back and he's in good form, and it's been good to have him around this week.
0: So Manuel and very manager part team with Manchester United ladit Michael Carrick he come ladit Marcus Rashford kidong wajoni gonna pay again foot give me give me to mukane to improve the squad we are going to be and then he is expecting a lot from Marcus Rashford his squad mamege a team with Manchester United welcoming and coming here is number 14 Bibir Tila took Manchester United and Ikium Chini Rashford Bedi form bot team by Barcelona and is going to be a very good player. Mamba Meru quality Madwong is squad by Manchester United. And man, you take a Upepe to Madia Tika Beno de Rilla in Vedio, a can gay team with AC Milan, Doctor Rune, Tirumen Remia Giki, Manoman, you take a Beno Caturunella in Vedio, a man ki Timurillo may AC Milan, Turunetica Beno, Diri, Menu Kitchen, Beach, Chava Para, Chel, Kereka, Pierman, we are beach, and no man, you take a Turu, Kadong, get to. Kidukuchani Old Trafford Kakor to Madid Mano Bini Chia Bichel, Chava Bor Kenu Kikan no man Utia Mahawki Timpa Alti no one studio, memi about in live commentary, menu get mommy ringe. Kidong where we will change up no live commentary, Tim again, Mada, no be to studio, menu get mano asno, gimmick pedic team with the Manchester City. Not a bero, a bear a beer and wana chella wana beach a beach a beach, not a rio, not a wana beach a bero, a bore a beach a boro, anto where a powi jackpot Friday. Atinano Dano T America Lipa Liba. Jackpot Friday, Pierre Termadala in video. 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The Caranatu don't power, we are Rio Kulu, the Caranatu, to you, Quedema Bay, Medonio, E. Odlonio, per speak. 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Remember, Jackpot Friday, Martin, Papa Tieba. 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So the end code, Eonio, your yacht, Ali, me, Ario, this star, Ario, a Dirk, a Boro, Star, a Chell, Star, a Rio, not Ash. 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
2: 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I don't know, I don't think you say, Mama, dear, you know, I don't think you're going to be a cat. No way, any pain in my room, dear. It's
0: only going
2: to be a corner.
0: What are you doing? You're going to be a corner. I'm going to be a cat. I'm
2: going to be a cat. All
0: right, for the trial. I don't think you can. Hello? Hello? Oh, sorry. Not a bear, a bear, a bear. I'm going to tell you, I'm going to tell you, bitch. I'm going to tell you, medic, don't you eat on your past speak, Pierre Tack. Hello?
3: Hey,
0: a fire. A fire, I'm
3: going
0: to tell you. You know, San, you're me up at your Gago district. Gago district, you know that?
3: I'm going to tell you.
0: Bruno Fernandes. Okay. Bruno Fernandes put donkey contract Mahadi. Ameno bought Timpa Manchester United. Bruno Fernandes. Contract a chair away, Magali Barrio, Pierre, Bero, Dong Marachel again, by the way. And Kimir made here Marachel, Mukan, Wachel, Magali Barrio, Pierre, Bor, Manuti, a season, Manyan, a cow to Nipap, no Fernandez, no Miro, Menon, okay, Manju, Pianet contracted two more in 2027, Masson Tum, Indian way, Pierre Deck, Meduma Bichel, and a contracted Tum, Manu don't take Marachel again, Mount Dong, Kerlain Radio, Kimir made here, we are power, Rio Mukan, Mobitarian way, 2028. Hello?
4: Yes,
0: hello.
4: Cast Tinini.
0: Atima by Tinini.
4: Tima by
0: Afoy.
4: Man ambassador by Chelsea Kia Julie.
0: A Julie.
4: Anna, Mera for Mary Kia Maggie Taylor. Kano Larno Mero Monica don't Panaki go get the gongy me pen at no hand will be here. Robbie, coin more, the lad, a pianti, Moma, Tim, and a right, Salom, a man, Pippi, yes, no. Marum, I can't make a corner key. Kimokana, Konya Konga. Ah, let me put a Chelsea money, a Greek Christie.
0: La tour au moins can mon belly long, where to go, food or jar of the charlie long.
4: Okay.
0: Boy. Hello? Hello? Oh, sorry. I don't know, Mukane. Hello? Yes.
4: Yeah.
0: Until Mary, you didn't.
4: Until my way, I didn't look who caught the spot, man.
0: Who caught the spot, man, but I.
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I did chan a pack ba. Chan a pack chaluti but wall. 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
0: 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Okay, hello, Speak FM.
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0: 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Wat is het?
3: 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Wat
0: 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Wat is het? Wat is het?
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0: 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I'm kidding and leave you.
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0: 26-2027 with Ababet. 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And those on MTN, press *185*90#. 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Ababet is guided by Uganda National Rotaries and the Gaming Regulatory Board.
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0: Kind of winning. 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
0: 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A lab mono cachel killer maraliza going now. Get a chairman no mirror team and the mono deal. 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You speak to me a geeky speaker. 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
2: yes, hello.
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2: It's a big day for the people of Uganda, but I'm taking the lead in making that statement.
3: Government is sending money, and this program is demand-driven, and people are now fearing to get this money.
2: We don't have any clear data on disability. This makes planning very, very difficult. And normally, we have been working on this one.
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5: UPDF distribute over 800 bags of impounded charcoal to Noya locals. Uganda's growing maternity burden renews calls for stronger family planning services. And Nigeria's Muslim and Christian leaders sign new space accord. I am Agueng Liz with the latest news. More than 800 bags of charcoal impounded from defiant dealers transporting the contraband through northern Uganda have been freely distributed to residents in Noya district. The bags of charcoal were distributed on Thursday to residents of Agung village in Puron sub-county and Anaha town council on the orders of the 4th Infantry Division Commander Major General Felix Busizori. The move comes days after the UPDF renewed the complete ban on commercial production, movement, and trade in charcoal in northern Uganda, as well as the importation of charcoal from South Sudan. While leading a joint operation with other security agencies and local government officials in Noya District on Thursday, General Busizori said the distribution was intended to support communities whose livelihoods and environment have been affected by deforestation. General Busizori had earlier warned on Tuesday while meeting a section of charcoal traders that effective August 11, 2026, any impounded charcoal in northern Uganda would be freely distributed to local communities. Christopher Mara, the Noya resident district commissioner, told our reporter that some of the trucks were reportedly coming from Amuru district and Oraba border point in Koboko district, West Nile sub-region. Iria Senyonyi, the national chairperson of the Uganda Charcoal Traders Association, have accused some law enforcement officers of facilitating the illegal trade by allegedly receiving bribes from charcoal dealers. Data from Global Forest Watch shows that Yumbe District had about 55,000 acres of national forest in 2020, covering approximately 24% of its land area. By 2025, the district had lost about 250 acres of tree cover. The town clerk of Pakwach Town Council, Adrico Simon, and engineer Omeri Boni were arrested on Thursday following orders by the local government minister, Balamba Guruhara. They were accused of alleged failure to properly execute a major road rehabilitation and upgrade project worth 1 billion shillings. Minister of Local Government Balamba Guruhara is in the West Nile region as part of his countrywide anti-corruption campaign. He was received with the cheers from residents who raised concerns over the quality of work. During the inspection, it was observed that the 1.1 kilometer road had recently been covered with crushed rock fragments. The officials were unable to provide a clear explanation on how the money had been spent in relation to the quality of work done. Out of the total 1 billion shillings, 900 million shillings had already been released for the works. A town clerk explained that the money had been spent on procuring materials worth only 12 million shillings remaining in the account, an explanation which prompted further inquiries in his interaction with the minister. From the national news, Uganda's growing number of pregnancies and deliveries is renewing calls for stronger family planning services, as health experts warn that the country cannot address mounting pressure on maternity facilities without also helping women and families make informed decisions about when to have children and how far apart to space pregnancies. An estimated 1.6 million to 1.7 million deliveries are being recorded in Uganda each year, placing considerable demands on antenatal, maternity, and postnatal services. At Kawempe National Referral Hospital, one of the country's busiest maternity facilities, the volume of mothers passing through the hospital illustrates the scale of the challenge facing the health system. Dr. Richard Mungai, Commissioner for Reproductive, Maternal, Newborn, Child and Adolescent Health at the Ministry of Health, has urged that family planning should be integrated into the wider package of maternal health care rather than treated as a separate service. The renewed focus on family planning comes as Uganda grapples with the broader implications of its rapidly growing population. A large and youthful population can provide a significant economic opportunity if people are healthy, educated, and able to participate productively in the economy. You're still listening to the latest from 89.5 Speak FM, Voices Unlimited. From the African news, more than 50 Muslim and Christian leaders have signed a new peace accord in Nigeria, aiming to ease religious tensions and promote harmony. The agreement was signed in Abuja, where faith leaders launched a new body focused on cooperation between the country's two main religious communities. Nigeria's population of more than 200 people is roughly divided between a predominantly Muslim north and a largely Christian south. The accord comes after years of violence by Islamist groups, including Boko Haram and Islamic State West African province. While Christians have been among the victims, analysts say the vast majority of those killed have been Muslims. Religious leaders called the agreement a turning point, urging an end to hate speech, insults, and rhetoric targeting other faith. The deal also comes ahead of Nigeria's 2027 election, when religion is expected to remain a major factor in politics. From the international news, thousands of U.S. military members have lived aboard an aircraft carrier for more than 250 days, are reportedly contending with the food shortages, broken plumbing, and exhaustion, leading lawmakers to demand answers from the Pentagon and pressure the Trump administration over the Iran war. Military news outlets reported that some USS Abraham Lincoln sailors had attempted to jump overboard, while families have raised concerns about mental health aboard the ship. Defense Secretary Pete Hegseth called the reports of conditions completely misrepresented on Thursday. The carrier left California in November for the South China Sea and was sent to the Middle East ahead of attacks on Iran in February.
4: Business news.

Parliament's Committee on Natural Resources has demanded a detailed account of how Uganda Electricity Distribution Company Limited is spending a US$50 million loan secured in January 2026 for capital projects amid concerns over the company's ability to improve electricity supply. The committee chaired by Kazu County Member of Parliament Dan Kimosho wants UEDCL to provide a breakdown of the specific projects being financed by the facility, the amount allocated to each project, and the extent to which the funds have so far been absorbed. UEDCL officials told the committee that the loan is financing capital investments covering substations, transformer injections, medium voltage projects, and other distribution works. The officials said the implementation of the projects had already started, but did not provide the committee with a detailed breakdown of the expenditure during the interaction. Kimosho directed UEDCL to furnish the committee with an absorption plan and details of the targeted projects, seeking to establish where the money is going and whether it is translating into improvements in the electricity distribution and network.

0: That was the news. 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
4: Hello, Dano.
2: Yeah, you're speaking to Steven from Alolo.
4: Alolo, where is Alolo? They're long, never long, okay, in Pajuri.
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4: They're alone.
2: Ana, you're Steven, you come.
4: Steven, you know, message, Muguri.
2: I know, message, but better, that's a...
4: You know, Chine Adipa, ma.
2: Every me, I can't get home.
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4: Stimo, stimo!
2: Yes, tano!
4: How are you feeling, my brother, entering od lonyo paspik?
2: I'm feeling so, so happy. I don't know how to express my happiness right now. Yeah. I've got a 98 as a profit.
1: Chak dumpa ochente kispik fama di star ario adek aporo star hachil star ario jero ash.
2: I'm so so happy because it is a miracle. It is the first time for me to win in my life.
4: If it's you muchende you're looking on, what are you going to do with it?
2: I'm going to use it to avert my life because I was stuck. 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
0: Obedi Pierre Bourou Yabouan, Tonnea Beach, Speak Farmer, Bon Mapiki.
3: Right of the Duke Channel Win Radio Dakera Power Bichelo Karti com Chavario Meko Tien Minion Martin Wang Jamia Gekene Ket Manoti Ker Eno Korge Kore Nya Food Gak Captain K to K A S U L E Lawin Radio. What did Rush Shava Wang Jamia Giki the last time? This is the last moment, brother. Okay, we at one end, no, you may my note in kitchen beach special Friday. Come on, a big car me eating jackpot. 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I leave me a recommend, I leave me a recommend, I leave me a recommend, chama chama, speak American, you dig a speaking way. Water, you can't. You know, I don't want to go to no, you don't know. And for your information, don't get down a board, you can't low in radio, man, and list take a quano news, catch LK, compete, jar, my dog, the tap, and then dara pur ke kat ma dikam bitne an daki ka 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There will be our pongo, I do get no our pongo, Nama Chimmy Penan, Kakain Lawin Radio. Doc Ben again, a chill, my mirror, eh? 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

0: Nung meet mabe loyo in network mabe loyo weng in Uganda. 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
6: Eh
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5: 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Ah, Ronald, come on, come on, ma.
6: 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Let me tell my bag.
5: Now, Chanta, Erne, I believe ni idonyo at lonye paspiko.
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6: 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I'm going to go to the house.
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6: Ah,
5: okay, we can look in your mock eating, and I got my bill more than no, so they are run alien.
6: Ah,
5: that's not a thing, I
6: mean, you look on
5: TV. You ain't on TV? You're seeing me, you're seeing me, you're
6: seeing
5: I yell a pair of that, and I follow me and I chew when I'm located. Kawan why anyone don't know what Lonya Paspeak? No, Namachimi Perebora, Genoma can Perebor, Kadon Chanto Donya Bot in Kitty Ye, Ben Wapa Locky, get me a chew when he bought it.
6: I'm a
5: bit of a nano V. Tiring any cats pro, take a beer again a day, they could have poor, mirio, dog, what done. It don't benefit medic and don't make a no. Come bedding out of food, Joe, me a chant of what done. Ah, they will teach you a beja, take a chill, mirio, again.
6: Ah, I don't get
5: it. Warg a canaba.
6: Ah, I'm a cat.
5: You report my bear.
6: I am going to go
5: All right.
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0: Life commentary. 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
1: 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What a touch. Brian and Burmo forces a brilliant.
0: Sports Gala. 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
0: 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Melty anu. Keep yara ball. 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
0: Life commentary. 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
1: 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And Burmo in the penalty area. What a touch. Brian and Burmo forces a brilliant.
0: Sports Gala. 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Keep ya the ball. 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
0: Well, Karadeke Ramaromo, a Pierre Wenwen, Iwang Chawa Dek, so metaphor won't come okay, can come to ye in northern Uganda, Gulu, City, Lira, won't call no muti following one online, come again, come to ye USA, Canada, Mexico, Togo. Really appreciate you all of what you have done. I've seen your text message flying in, and I really appreciate you for following and listening us to Speak FM. I want to also send my shouts to everyone. It's a Friday. I know everything is cooking up, but let me go straight for today's event. At least, what you will forge your report. Jimu kene kito waro kene tin ki Italian show mi gombe junior school gulu kama jimu waro mabe metaphor down away. I want to also send my special regard to Mama Bona, Genki, Mami, Kigen, Harry Israel. For my term, honoring invitation, Mega, me biyono kaneni uno man kono makilwoni admission. Go admitting, Lutiano, Ideke, la wunyiri. I'm telling you, this thing is real. You come. Chap chap, what even marriage Jimmy or so no a booking to ongoing for 2026. Kaminoni excitement on I also want to send my regards to Kampala team. I know you're traveling back, Mr. Mato, Mr. Udong, and my good friend, double principal, Mr. Swipe. He really did a good job. We really appreciate it. We love you so much. So Gulu is already missing you people. Director, thank you so much. Rector, thank you so much. It was a really wonderful event today. And we really enjoy it. Soon, we shall be giving you an actual name officially. Yes, Luati did they come and speak FM? Kononova Kwani Kumchai, Wagiro Chawa, Ayabichel Midi Wu. Kamano, Jimmy Carbo, the car, the car, and one Dideco, where we'll be speak FM, Beneca Mike and Katie following one live online. You can send in your text, Manabi Berke Car, Mekwane, Man Speak FM Sports Gala. Yes, what in the Dideco, the Win Radio. Kamano, one Nano, her car, the car, Tin Roberke Car, my name, Jimmy Dwong, Wayabaki Padu, one Nano Bermukene Macaraki, Wau, you pony, Tin Roberke Car, and your channel, Ali Miario, Berjau Kaneka Wakayo. 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

0: Wella medong better law, in line met shim a medong better law in Uganda. 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
0: Sports gala lokum tugu mau karo kimatie kabira
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0: Life commentary. 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
3: Brian and Burmo. And Burmo in the penalty area. 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
0: Sports Gala. 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Keep your ball. 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Speak Farmer. 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Sports Gala.
3: Torku. 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
0: live commentary, King Nechma Paul, the Kumtukuma Papa Sports Gala.
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4: 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Then they be Quanum, Minoro, Labon, Keta Yina Moki Ken, Nano, Trials Man, Dodong Niana Deke Ken, No Trials Mano, Butimero, Pientininda, Kiraki Karakere, Tinino de Parabor, Kinida Parabongwen. 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

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Jackpot Friday. Kabo may have a cat, maybe you know, only Tiana, only a kutia, the wing radio. Timmy, you my yacht. The star, a rio, a deck, a boro, star, a chill, star, a rio, jero, dagano, Tino be merely muduk, the wing radio, and I don't know, Tikatu, don't you too, too, too, too, too, too, too, too, too, too, 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
1: 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Le Kumtukuma Pat Pat.
2: Brian and Burmo. And Burmo in the penalty area. 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Brian and Burmo forces a brilliant.
1: Sports Gala. 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Keep Yara Ball. 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Sports Gala.
2: Talking. 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
2: And Manchester United

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You come over chair one narrow by Matika Caro, a full kilo of Uganda, in Okorone, Amos College, Guberge Carmen to Chadu do SS Law in Radio, is a merch attendee. Come again, recording a win my bed to any game day one, man corner, come to me, East African level ticker, war yellow in Radio. In only two man war my bed to all. Match day results. Move or my Jimmy never to worry. It changed your Mukene Mukarma Bay. Come Amos College, Milo Uganda. Go in Bay of Day. My uncle of Tanzania, I will radio. Can of St. Mary's Yala, Ilova Kenya. Go to St. Mary's Titende. Come St. Mary's Titende, Cherotown, you go to Chiel the Ken, you come near Cherro Gahovo. Kadong Bene, Matikaneno, Kamagea, School, Kenya. Go to Chado and the SS Uganda. Good deal, you go to Rie Kumachel. Kama wanero makambe, ama angilo po Burundi, gutu insombi wa maangilo po Tanzania, tuma deke kumario, kado mwachika nero Orambe Day, Tanzania, gutu kukibukedia Comprehensive School, Uganda, arie kumario. East African teams, team mati ya angilo po Uganda, la wenye radio. Giti kati umabebe, mama, kapi nero kimo, the final of Maro Maka Kekanwa. And that the 23rd edition of the Federation of East African Secondary School Sports Association. Makono, in order to win a Yapo Fisher in the radio, host still over Tanzania, any getting a hosting to any boys football, went to Katime car, you probably need to chase, but when you be hosting over Tanzania. Tanzania at this time getting a hosting to Maduong the Win Radio. Come up, Bukedia comprehensive team, technical bench, Gubero Konwan, Gubera Nim, Gitan, Kata Tokotika work, get a send merch to Tende, Gilfuru or Timuandas, go to Homabed, 12 Mutiny, Akenero. 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Vipers. Only question mark mobile with Darma doing but the data better put taking any second monkey can. We have a future ring on my bay, very well, no ticket to which on. Aki wing, Dugi midfield, ticket to Roma Maramalina, we pony for Rukmia, we have two Mamaki Vipers. Vipers are which are Ramacha and Lobolaya, we long head Oti or Mahapa, Lobolaya, Kadotingo to which any Lobo Uganda, coming only for Rukmia, taking one of the most vital Ugandan players and your talented players, Makoro.

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1: 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King Nechma Paul. Le Kumtukuma Pat Pat.
2: And Brian Mbeumo. And Mbeumo in the penalty area. What a touch. Brian Mbeumo forces a brilliant.
1: Sports Gala. Chakachawa Dekwa Chawa Beach. 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Keep your ball. 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Speak Farmer. 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Sports Gala.
2: Toku. 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Patrick Toku. Oh, he has hit a belter.
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Yes, Luante ni di dekuna wini radio. 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Ento England Premier League ene football yabo. Mame go fisha di la wini radio. But league mokane don. Tika going on la wini radio. Kaminoni a championship. 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
0: Life commentary. 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
1: Brian Abermo. 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What a touch. Brian Abermo forces a brilliant.
0: Sports Gala. Chakecha wa dek. 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Keep yara ball. 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Sports Gala.
1: Torku Fernandez, Torku Fernandez, Torku again. Patrick Torku! 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
0: Life commentary, King Nechma Paul, Likum Tukuma Papa, Sports Gala.
1: Trossa, Everett Chiesa! 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
0: Chakecha wa dek, wacha wa beach, melty anu, keep yara ball, riabungwa Antonia Beach, speak farmer, duan mapigik.
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0: 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mechat kiwil
1: it was a deadline for Manchester City to make an offer to Chelsea, an offer of 120 million, but that deadline has now passed. Now, Manchester, so Chelsea, the verbal acceptance, terms and conditions that were made to his representatives for potential interested clubs is now off the table. We understand that it is now expected that he will be at Chelsea for the next season. I just think it's interesting that word, expected.
2: Exactly. Vinny, what are you reading into all this?
3: I can't see it being the end, Mike. I can't see, if City really want the player, them not going in with a bid. This is not a regulatory deadline that was set. This was a deadline that was set by Chelsea to try and maximise the amount of potential money they could get from any kind of deal and to make sure that it was done within a certain amount of time so they're not messing around at the last minute trying to get in a replacement, for instance. So it's up to City now. If City want to go in with a bid, it's purely up to them. They've got every right to go in if they want the player. I think, obviously, there's still the factors at play. We'll see what happens with Rodri. We'll be speaking about him a little bit later on, obviously. But as I say, I just can't see this being the end of the matter.
2: But does Chelsea look a bit silly if they don't stick to their guns now, if City do come in and then they sell the player?
1: Yeah, I look at other things as well. He's just returned from the World Cup. So you can imagine he'll be speaking to Xabi Alonso. There's an understanding we have that he isn't completely happy that he's not one of the highest players at the moment. You've got Reece James, Moises Caicedo, João Pedro, signing new contracts. Of course, when he joined Chelsea from Benfica, he signed an extremely long contract. So will he be looking for improved terms off the back of this? I think as well, when you get these deadlines, we love it in terms of, you know, it's just great for us in terms of transfers, but we need to look at it as well and say, will he be agitating for a move going forward as well? But also, the relations are quite strained between the two clubs because of the Manchester City head coach is the former Chelsea head coach, Enzo Maresca, and we know what happened with him. So I think this one isn't over yet.
0: So lokom latit Enzo Fernandez dongi chawa de fudong tim attack and la kiramo kanyo ber wachi deadline machese good ser good setting just metricking timu dilo mere me Manchester City we kache twer 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Community shield. Learn video, menu, get mommy ringe, get a notic very now. Get my don't take a donny chawani, Malia dar enelocom Enzo Fernandez, enaye Chelsea go ajani, Enzo Fernandez don't pop each other come again. It is really over. Don't give more time, Gio. Enzo Fernandez. Don't pay obichero. Come on, ke can. Even again, Matie, Mom Yeringe, Madoctia Katikum, Bedi Chawani, Kadong, Lowin Video, Tianano, Timurillo, Men Liverpool, Genbetiga, Temu Totem and Negi Cherogi, at least Gino signature. But to Romomo can Negi Medo, Ikenal in Video, Anaye, Ladita, Menu, Ibrahim Baye, Metimurillo, Met Paris Saint Germain. Now, check Manyan, but you kid man line video, Kidma, a competitive season, Met 2026-2027 don't take a yapper or kitchen chabiat no don't carabao cup gee coro to ring or wing don't keep it you could allow in radio dog be yapaki community shield in Arsenal kitim the men Manchester City and 18 and to one can over tap where they don't wear now check the biblical man and very one arrow a World Cup a multi make kata udilu kiturupi dekira pierre beach we are born key second a deck. My only value 56.86% of the total match times. Magi to World Cup member Ali Barrio, Kepiario, we are born. Dilo, do you make a better to name features? The Wang Poliki to Magi Bergatim, Pol Chava Mokan, Wang Noki Balabala, by the way. So, Komo Dilo Meraki Guerro and Mati de Bari, he took Ruki World Cup, only the Carapier Beach, we are born. A key seconds at that. Now, World Cup, when you're summer and Motu Matuma Furini, Udilo Kituru, Uloyo Mana. 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That's another new rule. 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Now. 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Now, I think I know Chirma be deal down on my debt to try to keep us and any take care of Maki be me. In fact, seconds apart, Major Rocagueo, a goal kick, Maki Tiga me, the Tapo Carne pop, Bibero corner kick, Merugan Mumiringe, and throw in Kitriching would do 5 seconds. Goal kick, Takiru Ryukaro, 5 seconds, by the way. No Miyaruki, me, a menu, a corner kick, but open and Mamegi. He's now things, Mabutime, men in Premier League. Now, offense before ball in play. 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Any wank giving all over, and you can jam a don't take a cutty. Lokia, Cheroka, baby, pink, then any one, eh, menor, nor any bank taking jamu canamadon va, when you need to do my effort, and we better try to check each other and Matia Loki. So, Lokia, poor day, any day, one now in goalkeeper. Give me tell Paris, ah, Malama Gina, yellow curry, come here, I'm a big car, make cutty. So, maybe you can jamu canamam here, eating a mabi big car, menu of a time query. Itama the chick, any book on your trunk, get it down on Balo to the Premier League of Bala. A piano combined to take a piano or Premier League, one of Oliver called Marco Perini. Again, get Anthony Taylor. But Taylor get a dong, and don't tell you, don't bye bye. Anthony Taylor don't pay me now. Anthony Taylor do or retiring or King or Ludido, a menu in Lobo, England. 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Put it on big car melo chante. It changed a bit what ticket plan ni. It changed a bit back on was surprising down or no deal to take a yape. Ma, it changed a bit any ma as a ticket to Timpa Man City. We are most likely, Meme Ali, mere bitch, but not a chill. So, dearie, in a moon reporter, my total menu monarchy quality. When you don't debate in the baby surprise, Nika don't you tin pen no change a bit of a drama no, Ali, mere bitch a year. Aropera Terma di Tinica don't, penalty me a real ticket, you're a pop bot down of this star, a real, a deck, a borrow star, chel star, a real, not ash.
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0: Bidla loyotin ki ot lonyo paspeak. 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
2: Hello, hello. Yeah, you're speaking to Steven from Alolo.
3: Alolo, where is Alolo? They're long, never long. Okay, you're by Julie.
2: I'm not sure you're better loose, Jalo.
3: Jalo.
2: Ana ya Steven kikume.
3: Steven, you know message, Mugudi.
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3: Steven, Steven.
2: Yes, Dada.
3: How are you feeling, my brother? Entering hot loan, your first
2: I'm
3: week.
2: I'm feeling so happy. I don't know how to express my happiness right now. Yeah. I've got a 98 as a profit.
0: Chak dumpa ochente, kispik fama. Di star, a Rio, a dek, a poro. Star, a chill, star, a Rio, jero,
2: ash. I'm so happy because it is a miracle. It is the first time for me to win in my life.
3: If it's you Muchende and looking on, what are you going to do with it?
2: I'm going to use it to avert my rights because I was stuck. I was even looking for a way of getting money to avert my rights. But right now I've got the way of averting it and making some transport to transport it home, so I'm very happy.
0: Oh, limpa speak. Chente, don't wa bipiro kamione nino kenino. Mak dung mere dugo, wege dug la loño.
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5: Togo Fernandez, Togo Fernandez, Togo again. Patrick Togo! 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
5: And Manchester United from behind.

0: All right, we are going to talk about the very pure technology. Cards Pro, the Sportman One Man Army. And it is Curie 2 Studio. I'm going to talk to you about the win team getting bought in. When you are going to talk to you, speak your firm.
1: Yes, hello.
0: Yes, please.
1: I did not know. Hey,
0: Papa.
1: How are you coming here? I'm going to talk to you about the technology.
0: Mm-hmm.
1: I'm going to go to the house.
0: All right, in not a bear, and when a chill and when a beach, a beach, a beach. Hello,
1: I'm going to go to the house.
0: Hello.
2: Hello.
0: Yes, please.
2: Hello, good day, Amor.
0: Amor, tinning pama.
2: Amor, tinning pama.
0: Very good. Hello.
2: Hello.
0: Yes, please. Afoy, Pama. Sorry? Hello. Okay. All right. For the trial, I know that Mukane line Jim. Hello. Hello. Hello.
2: Hello.
0: Hello. Hello.
2: Hello.
0: Hello. Hello.
2: Hello.
0: Hello.
2: Hello.
0: Hello.
2: Hello. Hello. Hello.
0: Hmm. For trial for an animal, make you in video, Timurilome, Arsenal, K, Manchester City, Tamaninga, Mobile, Loyal, Tirinicom, Dirimaja, rather change a bit. Medicidon, your lunch, but speak in village shop, but don't give me any chant, and Pamir Nichawa, and I watch you to trial, Connie Dogdano, Nino, she don't know, and I'll do the ball. Don't get my pair, Terran, but do the ball, no, been in pay, do the ball, Medon, you late, get my team. D star, Ario, a Dirk, a Boro star, a Chell star, Ario, not. Ash, Ali Mia Rio, what is Jackpot Friday? Pat Kelly, Mia Chella Chell, Majuriba, and Ali Mia Rio Kulu, in Beberla Gum, Commendon, Ali Mia Rio, no more. Where Captain Fu, down, Kelly, hello?
3: Robin Parabon.
0: Robin Parabon.
3: Hey, I'm young, I'm not from the Celebrity. Transfer, in a name, you don't know from Yakon.
0: Locomga?
3: Yakon.
0: Petit, Tim Patorna, why get Peggy Mero Piano, Tim Pachetti, why turn up, Mero Patorna, why get Peggy Mero Jackson?
3: I am here, I do not know, Commander Fernandez. And the Fernandez, I know, turn a lad, and he got the Alcana to my country to my dear club. So, anyway, this is the American school, the doctor, the end of two or three years, I developed, I was not kind of the early credit.
0: Okay.
3: Yeah,
0: you know, piano is the
3: one who is the one
0: who is the one who is the one who is the one
3: who is the one who is the one who is the one who is the one who is the one who is the one who is the one who is the one who is the one who is the one who is the one who is the one who is the one who is
0: the one who is the For you to trial, for you Tam Megi. Well, I bet you can't, man. No, Dana Mukanicha, Nano kept me doing channeling video. D star, Rio, Decabor star, Chill star, Rio, not Ash. Hello?
4: Hello?
0: Yes, please.
4: No, I can't. Now I can't come and come and demand a great.
0: Tamanga?
4: Demand a great.
0: The gray motto about Tim Everton?
4: Everton,
0: Canario and a year a chill, where I mean a chill. Canario,
4: you man city,
0: Transfer my man city. Man city and locum ends Fernandez, I eat ye, my patepe.
4: Yeah.
0: Kidong la Turmalo, Randers Tizali, Tika chair robot team a chill, illo was Saudi Arabia.
4: Yeah.
0: All right. Chimia Giki, Dugaponko, Mikilim. Hello.
5: Hello?
0: Yes.
5: It's a little bit by La Bala.
0: La Bala Tinia?
5: Okay. I think Konya, my dad, will go to the first school, go to the train.
0: A Konya Ginga?
5: Will go to Benjamin Sesko, Premier League train.
0: Will go to Benjamin Sesko, Premier League? Sesko e Premier League Morgoza Pau e Chel, bro.
5: Morgoza Pau e Chel. Aya, pe, mate.
0: Mali pe, hello? Hello?
5: Hello?
0: Yes.
5: Yes, for you.
0: For you, ladit.
5: It is a cash flow.
0: Ati mambe, yinko?
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0: Ati e winyo duwe ni, pama?
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0: 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Okay, I'm not for you, man.
1: All right, for you. All right. For the trial, Chima Mukane. Hello. Hello, speak. Oh, sorry. And then down Mukane line, Chima.
0: Hello.
1: Yes.
0: Hmm.
1: Bay, Inko.
0: John Bay.
1: How for you?
0: The beautiful bar.
1: The bar, Tini.
0: Okay. All right.
1: Okay, for the trial, menu and Nano a Palmera, anyway, a galatu mudogero, no more. A yellow moikan petier, where a bit kikar, a menu, chim mukanaki bori. Hello?
2: Hello?
1: Yes, please.
2: Fire,
1: boss.
2: Yeah, you should look for your kidney, you know.
1: Anga?
2: For your
1: kidney, you know.
2: Oh,
1: for your.
2: Yeah, fire.
1: Super Cup pa Manchester United yela mope habiberi kar meme United bought in kitano tikwelela win radio wakanong chimia giki. Hello foila dirtie sorry Hello.
0: Alma. Man,
1: yes, Steven.
0: Mhm. Let's get my Fernandez in no car,

0: World Cup final tika kenene. 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
1: Enzo Fernandez?
0: Yeah.
1: Pat ki umudo.
0: Okay.
1: Hmm.
0: Oh yeah.
1: Mama Ranch, we are petty poikum na tour again. Pobre umudogalo, when a deer can get ready, Pama.
0: What a deer,
1: yes.
0: Vincent
1: Kiyo Beer Island.
0: He come in any manner for your cat store. Now, I'm gonna check me a prediction on my lock. Tropa has no title, Kimant. I
1: think
0: I'm not going to take a ban. Now, dear Mamma, give it to Maria Jill. Yes, I don't. We have a good command of both Chelsea. Omera got to come in or chat Kichar could be Chelsea in any Kono club to my bear full. Then, Ichar chat, no, you pay pressure. I know the near. Paul Mugumano, Kitika Timoneo, in your corner, where Kwanoma, Yadano Penotica car, Giamani, the Germany and any book, will be controlling Germany, a paradigm, where level metal, Dark Yarmal, and for him attack, about pretty good.
1: For the 12 time, Miguel and video, Bet King Edney, Otlon Yapa speak, Tippy in, Henry Chandamatica Piano Commune, Bori, hello. Hello. Hello, speak. Hello. Oh, sorry. I better get car man when you hear Ramadu go channel line. Hello.
2: Hello.
1: Yes.
2: And you go to Labora.
1: Labora Tini.
2: Labora Tini.
1: Hey, tell me, brother.
2: I am already late.
1: Hmm.
2: Now that I'm going transfer after.
1: Transfer yes and my part key locum team here Lewis Kelly kidong as team here Quinta. Dear Yapo John, but you see I'm king barja which I'm big Yapo cha deck pama. Chap deck me which I'm big bearing and you. John, what did you bear my money, madam?
2: I am like a traditional
1: man to follow to my
2: sympathy. What are you? I don't know wrong area chin.
1: Are you coming chin?
2: Okay.
1: For the trial. All right. Hello. Hello. Yes.
3: Simon Peter Ki Pabo.
1: Simon Peter Ki Pabo.
3: Yes. So, you are young, mom, and I'm
1: I'm going to go to the house.
3: Okay.
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My name is Casper, and of course, I'll be driving you until midnight, and I will be giving you out the biggest. We call it the Jackpot Friday, and we are just getting started. You know what I mean? Just keep on dialing *238*1*20 and you grab yourself 200k right now, right here, and I'll be giving it to you. 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

0: 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When you are conquering a Chelly, good thing, you are a Chelly, a Dirk, you man, me, the weekend Friday. When you need the jackpot Friday, what are you going to get me in Kilimu, Duke, good thing, you are a Chelly, a Dirk, my dear, I am Joseph, Papo, I need a good news for us in the transfer. In until local, local, local, local, local, local, local, local, local, local, local, local, local, local, local, local, local, local, local, local, local, local, local, tika wo training kid on weekend tika chakani ning botin tin Friday per attack mape wache la wind radio. Hello,
1: hello,
0: yes please.
1: Hey, hello, it's a start.
0: I tell you pa ma ini tini ngani
1: Desmond
0: Kikweo.
1: Amor
0: itemo ha
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0: Avoyo, I know that Mukana line chim now and it really not a bear, a bear, a bear, and when a chill and when a beach, a beach, a beach, not a Rio, not a bungana beach, a bear, a bore, a beach, a bore, and video medic deal star, a Rio, a Dirk, a boro, star, a chill, star, a Rio, not Ash, where I do a punk comic limo, Duke, Ali, near Rio, okay? Hello?
2: Hello?
0: Yes, please. Can you tell me, Pama?
2: Ah, kanti muku no kuru ko yi ringi jan.
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2: Amor de alo mbile kero mbile madama ni.
0: Hmm. All right. Okay. Lepton kuja no mod memati komu. Hello. Hello. Oh, sorry. Arrange menu where I know that Mukana line chim. Hello.
2: Hello.
0: Hello. Yes, please. Hello. Oh, Marado Donya Chido Por Lala Lala Dong Chop Shop. We are not Mukanani Kitano Tikwe de Bori Kikenyu. I not a beero, a beero, a beero, and when a chel and when a beachel, a beachel, a beach. Hello.
3: Hello.
0: Yes, please.
3: Afo it in a
0: Afo it in.
3: Atima bear.
0: Afo it
3: though.
0: Hmm.
3: I'm
0: Buguru kumi maraja.
3: Okara.
0: Yela mope.
3: Aya.
0: Right. For the trial, beru kwele butio. Anong chimu kana ki butio nelo?
4: No.
0: Yes, please.
4: Fine. Fine, Riva.
0: Afoi Rini bere man gani?
4: Ene jala tikoro.
0: Jal koro unwa kme koro kanyo jal uti mabe.
4: Ah, kanto.
0: Oh, my team will get the major virus. Hello?
5: Hello?
0: Yes, please.
5: I am Don Geoffrey.
0: Don Geoffrey, take your chimico.
5: I am Don Geoffrey.
0: Then we can do, you have any?
5: We can do on my back.
0: Okay.
5: moro joma ngewa koma ngewa
0: oke
5: koma kenye ngewa
0: chame lego wepe football for the trial. All right. 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Hello?
6: Yes, hello.
0: Yes, please. For the trial, thank you so much for being part of the show. Lain video on your speaker don't get down a deck, okay? 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
1: 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Yeah. I've got a 98.
0: I'm a profit. Jack Dumbo Chente, Kiss Big Farmer, D Star, Ario, Atek, Aporo, Star, Hachil, Star, Ario, Jero, Paz.
1: I'm so happy because it is a miracle. It is the first time for me to win in my life.
2: If it's you, Muchele, you're looking now, what are you going to do with it?
1: I'm going to use it to avert my life because I was stuck. 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So I'm very happy.
0: Oh, limpa speak. 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

0: 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Many could hear. Don't anything I'm going to come down. I'm going to be in the tin jackpot Friday. I'm going to radio. I'm going to be in the radio. I'm going to be in the chill. And now I don't think I'm going to chill. I can't wear an end. 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You need a star. A Rio. 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A Boro. 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
1: Hello
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0: Very good.
1: Hmm. Amor lo rela.
0: Hmm.
1: Mabaya mo tapo lilian.
0: Okay.
1: Ya, judo.
0: Hmm.
1: You don't speak of them away.
0: Malipe. All right. Lenvelio Medici Donye, Arlonio Paspiga, Donkingara Cheligan, Papa Ponkomi Kilimu Duke, D Star, Ario, a Duck, a Boro, Star, a Chel, Star, Ario, not Ash. Hello?
1: Hello?
0: Yes, please.
1: What
0: are you
1: doing with your Boniface on Ario?
0: Boniface?
1: On Aponi.
0: Ole, eating on Le.
1: I think
0: that there. When you do a little trial.
1: For when you speak to your man. I'm going to come and make it a wedding. But if I feel

Dedication to Dano Dujumatili Ranyo Ilansab Region Line Radio. When a Kartiki bought a Brazen rule, of course, many are 13 years down the road. Where anyway, my boy, we don't have a tech. Well, my Gulu City, a Gulu district, Ganya Wadgi Kwanakwanani, a Motemati Kumatek to Dwallow in Radio.

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1: hello
0: yo bro It is live. I am on my speak FM. 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Is studio duty locate cars pro man nga.
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0: Message jete awa ine, you have received kere?
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2: call is not available.
0: Gonna be confirming, but I know I live near you. 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
0: Hello. 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
1: Kaso.
0: Yes. So no need the piano, my yard, and the general gummy and the piano. You can darn more big and no, so no gear a food near the power of a Pamela lock child of volley. Piano change up your benefit for ticket me. Jenny, why don't you tell me anyone a mile or two? Pango in comedy and yell along the 12. Man, I don't know if you're coming, but Guinea Porro, and you don't know if you're coming on video. Anyway, Omera Okumu Isaac Kaki e attack and I know Chantal Mirio. Allegorica no Chantal bit active. Pedare bit Chalo Ginadoc, Perwate, low in radio. Anyway, Concoman, Jackpot Friday, Duguchen waiting a big manyan, La Chuja Medici Guau in, and a Duguchen Botin Benawaching, Barja, Kiyubachel, a me a locum turu, Kijamukan and locum, me chanto duke, and again my pair attack my pigute, music my page by my yum yum, Biberiki car, make good to come in, and a lake in a vote my pair. And one of my Katie Doc, what did we keep by chill me the weekend sports? Chow para chill me, chow a chill me, tiano, and no a chow key locum to Malia, Manotica Piano, a cardo eating chabiat live commentary. Team would remember Manchester City taking on team by Arsenal Football Club. Concomal, let's go.